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That was Porter Wagner with Misery Loves Company. The Everly Brothers, so sad to watch good love go bad. Playboy from Wynn Stewart, Warner Mac, the bridge washed out, and Noel Boggs starting the whole thing off with the steel guitar rag. WDVX thanks the Shed Smokehouse and Juke Joint at Smoky Mountain Harley-Davidson in Maryville for their support as they announce their outdoor season of concerts at the Shed. 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This is Nita in here with you this evening. You're listening to Hillbilly Fever. I've got Vern Gosden coming right up. Here's Rodeo Princess on East Tennessee's own WDVX.

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I said, well, if that's against the law, then tell me why I never saw a man locked in that jail of yours that wasn't just as low down poor as me. Well, that was when someone turned out the lights.

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I couldn't even get the Grand Ole Opry on the radio. I guess you know what happened just as soon as I moved in. 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I got the mean old subdivision blues. Well, the other night I dreamed I died and I went right straight to hell.

East Tennessee's own WDVX. That was Tom T. Hall with those Subdivision Blues. We Must Be Crazy from Melba Montgomery and Charlie Louvin. The Best of All Possible Worlds, an old Kris Kristofferson song done by Roger Miller. Webb Pierce, Why Baby Why. Little Old Dime from Tony Booth and Vern Gosden starting off that set of tunes with Rodeo Princess. 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And then on Fridays, it's the Big Plate at Barley's. Coming up tomorrow on the Big Plate, Levi Foster will be joining us. We've been playing a couple of his singles, things like Fat Elvis and Bloodhound. More information about the WDVX Blue Plate Special can be found at our website at WDVX.com. You can also subscribe to Holler, our e-newsletter, for all things WDVX. This is Nita in here with you this evening. Thank you so much for listening to Hillbilly Fever. I've got Skeets McDonald coming right up. Here's Keep Her Off Your Mind on East Tennessee's Own WDVX.

East Tennessee's own WDVX. That was T-Texas Tyler with Beautiful Morning Glory. It'll be a long, long time from Tibby Edwards, Oney Wheeler with Oney's Bop, Patsy Cline in Care of the Blues, and Skeets McDonald starting it off with Keep Her Off Your Mind. 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Coming up July 30th, it's baseball bluegrass and blues night with the Poe Ramblin' Boys at the Modelo Watering Hole before and after the game. 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

East Tennessee's own WDVX. That was Bill Anderson with Walk Out Backwards. When he walks on you like you walked on me, from Jerry Lee Lewis, George Jones, The Grand Tour, Can't Break the Habit, from Merle Haggard and Emmy Lou Harris, with Tanya Tucker starting off the 9 o'clock hour with Sisters Coming Home. 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Here's Johnny Cash with the Chattanooga City Limits sign on East Tennessee's own WDVX.

I was thumbing a ride one Saturday morning out of Nashville, toting my sack. I lent my car to a gal that lived in Chattanooga, and she hadn't ever brought it back. She was drinking pretty heavy when I let her have it. I hope she knows it was only a loan. There ain't no telling what I might have told her back at the time, but that old car was also my home. About 5 miles out, I was getting kind of tired, sweating hard and feeling kind of weak. I woke up with no cigarettes or nothing to drink, and I hadn't had a bite to eat. My nerves were so quick I couldn't tell where I was shaking. Then a set of brakes sang my song. Some fella stuck his head out of 57 Chevy and hollered, "Hey man, come on." I told him I was headed down to Chattanooga. They said, "Hop in, we're going there too." And the way they took off in a cloud of smoke, I still ain't believing it was true. They had the windows down and I was sitting in the back with my tongue still hung in my throat. He was hitting just about 110 and he said, "Man, what do you think of this boat?" Well, there was two semis struggling up ahead, one trying to pass the other. They had the whole road blocked, so he passed them on the right. And let me tell you something, brother, I was so nervous that my teeth was clicking. There wasn't no way my head could think. Then the one that was sitting on the passenger side turned and said, "Hey, man, you want something to drink?" I just shook my head because I couldn't talk. He said, "Okay," and then he said, "Cheers." Them fools was drinking whiskey and wine and chasing it down with beer. Well, I started sweating that old sticky sweat, and I know I was white as a sheet. Then one turned the radio on wide open and said, "Hey, man, check that beat." By the time we reached the top of Mont Eagle, I thought I heard a rumbling sound. And then I saw a sign that said Fallen Rock, and right there I was floorboard bound. I was rolling and squirming on the

driver said, we're doing 120. Look here, man, no hands. I got up enough nerve to raise up and look, and by now there couldn't be no surprise. But his hair was blowing all over my face and dandruff blowed in both eyes. He never did drive on the right or left. He just kept on riding that line. I rubbed my eyes and saw the prettiest thing, the Chattanooga City Limits sign. He slowed down and I said, mister, please, I'd like to get off right here. He said, all right, on into town with us. We're gonna go down and pick up some more beer. I said, please, once more, and he stopped the car and then he handed me my sack. Said they'd look for me on the road later on in case I wanted to catch a ride back. I got out and sat down by the side of the road feeling sick and looking mighty pale. I don't remember anything much after that, but next morning I woke up in jail. I didn't know anybody in my cell and didn't want to ask why I was there, but they all kept grinning and turning their heads and it was more than my head could bear. So I called the jailer and asked him to tell me why I was there if he'd be so kind. He said, for stopping the traffic while I was hugging and kissing the Chattanooga City Limits sign.

East Tennessee's own WDVX, Dave Dudley with I've Been Known Not to Go Home. Cross the Brazos at Waco from Billy Walker. Doug Somm, I Can't Go Back to Austin. Home is San Antone from Mo Bandy. And Johnny Cash with the Chattanooga City Limits sign. WDVX presents the next Tennessee Shines live concert and radio show Wednesday night, August 19th. We're taking it on the road to the Blue Tick Tavern's Roy and Alma Garrett Music Hall in downtown Maryville, featuring live music from the Montvales and Garrett Boys. 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This is Nita. 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Here's Buck Owens and the Buckaroos with Walk the Floor on East Tennessee's own WDVX.

Tennessee's own WDVX. Clyde Moody with She Cook My Goose. I Can Turn Your World Around from Connie Smith. My Woman's Honky Tonkin' Me to Death from Mel Tillis. Charlie Pride, She Loves Me the Way That I Love You. And Buck Owens and the Buckaroos with Walk the Floor. 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This is Nita in here with you. You've been listening to Hillbilly Fever. Paul West is up at 10 o'clock with the Grateful Shuffle, so I've got time to squeeze in one last set of tunes before I go. I'm going to leave you with Roy Acuff. That is East Tennessee's own Roy Acuff, and Pins and Needles in My Heart on East Tennessee's own WDVX.

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Juanita does it again with another fine Hillbilly Fever, closing out with Ray Price, The Same Old Me. You're now tuned in to The Grateful Shuffle. I'm your host, Paul West, and let me tell you, I got home about an hour and a half ago, just enough time for me to grab a pile of CDs, come into the studio, because I know you're wanting your Grateful Shuffle tonight. So I don't know what's going to happen. This is going to be programming on the fly, which I don't typically do. Two of the CDs I picked up were the great compilation by Bear Family Records of the Knoxville Sessions, recorded right here in 1929. And if we have time, I might squeeze in a couple 1930 tunes. But everything in this first hour was recorded just about a block from where I'm broadcasting right now. Let's get started.

East Tennessee's own WDVX. 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I bet it's supposed to be July 25th at Brushy Mountain in nearby Petros, Tennessee. 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

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All right, recorded 97 years ago, right here in Knoxville, Tennessee, it was the Southern Moonlight Entertainers, a twofer. The last one was Are You Happy or Lonesome? And then we heard My Carolina Girl ahead of that. Then we got two songs from the Tennessee Ramblers, Give the Fiddlers a Dram and Hawaiian Medley. Good way to start off tonight's Grateful Shuffle with a little Hawaiian music coming your way. I'm going to keep on this theme of the Knoxville Sessions. This was Vocalion Brunswick that set up shop temporarily right here about a block from where I'm broadcasting. And we're going to next hear from the Ridgells Fountain Cityans on the Grateful Shuffle.

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I'm showing tomorrow's Big Plate at Barley's will feature Levi Foster. You're tuned into the Grateful Shuffle. I'm your host, Paul West, and we are enjoying some 78 RPM tunes recorded right here in Knoxville. Everything in that set was recorded in 1929. I'm not spinning these on the original 78s for many reasons, the biggest one being they are extremely difficult to find. However, I have this Bear Family Record compilation 4-CD set, all known recordings from the Knoxville Sessions in this box set. And we heard two from the Wise String Orchestra. How Dry I Am was the last one, led by Yellow Dog Blues. And then it was a pair of tunes from Ridgell's Fountain Sidians, Be Ready and Hallelujah to the Lamb. All right, another set of 29 tunes coming your way right here, recorded in Knoxville.

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WDVX thanks the Shed Smokehouse and Juke Joint at Smoky Mountain Harley-Davidson in Maryville for their support as they announce their outdoor season of concerts at the Shed. 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I'm showing this Saturday's featured artist will be Ashlyn Kraft, the Dive Bar Beauty Queen Tour. 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We're going to head over to our forecast. All you got to do is step out and see that it's about 91% humidity outside. Current temperature 76 with a forecasted low of 70 tonight under mostly cloudy skies. Tomorrow we'll see a slight chance of thunderstorms, about a 20% chance with a high of 86, low of 70. Better chances of rain on Saturday, about 60% chance with a high of 85 and low of 71. About all the precipitation's moving out by Sunday. Maybe a slight chance of a thunderstorm in the morning. High of 88 and a low of 70 to close out the weekend. All right, and that set of music, we heard from Haskell Wolfenbarger or Wolfenbarger. I'm not sure how to pronounce that last name. Sailing Out on the Ocean and My Little Girl ahead of that. Then some fine blues work from Will Bennett. Real Estate Blues was the last one, and we started that set with Railroad Bill by Will Bennett. We got more 1929 tunes coming your way, and if we have time, we might extend this into a little extra long, extra good set of music. So I might be able to get some 1930 tunes in there as well. Everything recorded right here in Knoxville from the Vocalion Brunswick sessions of 29 and 30. Here's, Leola Manning on the Grateful Shuffle.

A hen and a rooster lived way out west. Said the hen to the rooster, I love you best. Said the rooster to the hen, you're telling a doggone lie. Caught you last night with a big Shanghai. Now ain't that so?

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All right, that extra long, extra fine set of music was provided by yours truly and Lewis Bird for Nothing Goes Hard With Me and It's Funny What Whiskey Will Do. In that set, by the way, those are from 1930. I did get two 1930 recordings in there. We also heard from Ballard Cross, My Poodle Dog, and Old Black Crow in the Hickory Nut Tree. That's one of my favorites off the Knoxville sessions. We also heard from Leola Manning, He Fans Me, and at the top of the set, He Cares For Me. Now, for this second hour of music, I grabbed four CDs. So it's block party time here on the Grateful Shuffle, and we're going to kick it off with Jesse McReynolds and Friends. Stay tuned.

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Jesse McReynolds and Friends, that's of course Jesse of Jim and Jesse fame. The last song was titled Day by Day. That's a collaboration between Robert Hunter and Jesse McReynolds. And then we heard his take on Alabama Getaway, and at the top of the hour it was Deal. Next up, I've got arguably the pioneers of the San Francisco sound. Hope you enjoy.

East Tennessee's own WDVX. WDVX presents Baseball, Bluegrass, and Brews Night at Covenant Health Park on Thursday, July 30th, as the Knoxville Smokies play the Pensacola Blue Wahoos. Gates open at 6 p.m., and a ticket to the game includes live music from East Tennessee's own The Poe Ramblin' Boys, after gates open at the Modelo Watering Hole up to game time. We'll have more live bluegrass from the Poe Ramblin' Boys immediately after the game. Thanks to Modelo Especial Corona Extra, the Knoxville Smokies, and the Poe Ramblin' Boys for making Baseball, Bluegrass, and Brews Night possible, July 30th at Smokies Park. Ticket info at SmokiesBaseball.com. All right, a full set of music from the Charlatans. We heard The Blues Ain't Nothing, 3220, How Can I Miss You When You Won't Go Away, and Codine Blues. Great tunes there from the Charlatans. In this next set, we are going to hear some of the earliest Janis Joplin and Jorma Kaukonen you will ever hear. This is known as the Legendary Typewriter Tape. Let's give it a listen.

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WDVX presents the next Tennessee Shines live concert and radio show Wednesday night, August 19th, as we're taking it on the road to Blue Tick Tavern's Roy and Alma Garrett Music Hall in downtown Maryville, featuring live music from the Montvels and Garrett Boys. 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WDVX remains on the air thanks to listeners' donations and support from the nonprofit Historic Bijou Theater in downtown Knoxville as they present the Jerry Garcia Birthday Bash with Cosmic Charlie Saturday, August 1st at 8 p.m. Two sets of Jerry tunes, including Grateful Dead, Jerry Garcia Band, and more. Tickets on sale at knoxbijou.org and the Tennessee Theater box office. I'm showing we've dropped a degree since the last hour, currently at 75. Tomorrow we'll see about a 20% chance of thunderstorms, the high of 86 and a low of 70. All right, in that last set of music, it was Janis Joplin and Jorma Kaukonen from June 25th, 1964. Should also add that they are joined by a typewriter. This, of course, is off the lovingly named typewriter tape. That typewriter provided by Jorma's wife, Margaret, I believe. Margarita Kaukonen. interesting. It was just a rehearsal session in Jorma's house. They were getting ready for a gig. We heard Hesitation Blues, Kansas City Blues, Long Black Train, and Trouble in Mind. All great blues standards. I'm going to leave you tonight with Grateful Dead. We'll hear Touch of Grey into Man Smart, Woman Smarter. This was recorded on Independence Day, 1989, at Rich Stadium in Orchard Park, New York. Till next time, be well, friends.

taken out of here. And anyway, it's better, don't you think, to make him wish that he was dead.

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It's time to rise and shine.

East Tennessee's own WDVX, and welcome to Fabulous Friday Morning. Wrapping up our first set of music here in the 6 o'clock hour with Billy Strings, 7 Weeks in County. Old Crow Medicine Show before that, featuring Del McCurry and Molly Tuttle on My Side of the Mountain. Brennan Ernst before that with I've Had a Big Time Today. Old Rube from Wes Miller and Hammertown kicking us off at the top of the hour. Well, let's get this weekend kicked off right with some good music as we rise and shine. And once again, I'm Alex Leach. Want to remind you that WDVX receives support from Preservation Pub and Scruffy City Hall on Market Square, presenting Take You to the Leader of a Band, the 20th annual Jerry Garcia Birthday Bash, Saturday, August 1st. Captain Midnight Band, Jesco, Grassroots Gringos, and four more bands will play

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Tickets are at the door the night of the show. More info at scruffycity.com and on their Facebook page. Also want to mention that WDVX thanks Tennessee Stone on Clinton Highway in Knoxville for their support, offering hand-selected natural stone for outdoor fireplaces, stone patios, walkways, and more. 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Let's keep that music rolling right along. Here is Mile 12 with a song you might recognize coming up next as we rise and shine.

East Tennessee's own WDVX, Bronwyn, right there with one of her latest singles that's going to be on her new album coming out in August. That's called Sticks and Stones. Before that, Wendy Hill with Waiting for You to Come Home, Pete Drake with Forever, and we also heard from Danny Paisley and the Southern Grass in there with Won't You Think of Me, and Mile 12 kicking us off with Mr. Rocket Man. Speaking of Bronwyn, she was in that band Mile 12 when they recorded that song right there. She did a great job with her band at WDVX Summer Nights just a couple nights back. We sure had a good time. Hope you're having a fabulous Friday morning. It's time to rise and shine. WDVX presents the next Tennessee Shines live concert and radio show Wednesday night, August 19th. We're going to be taking it on the road this time to Blue Tick Tavern's Roy and Alma Garrett Music Hall in downtown Maryville, featuring live music from the Montvales and the Garrett Boys. 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I love that they're calling it the Roy and Alma Garrett Music Hall. For anybody that remembers Roy's Records down there in Maryville, that's where I got a lot of my vinyl back when I was a kid, and always loved going to see Roy and Alma. Anyway, we're going to get back to the music right now. Here's one from the Po Ramblin' Boys, their new single, Coachella Moon. They're going to be joining us at the Smoky Stadium at Covenant Health Park on July 30th for the Smokies game. That's going to be a lot of fun. Here's that new single, up next on WDVX, Rise and Shine.

East Tennessee's own WDVX. Going back to about 1957 right there, Don Gibson, one of my favorites of his. It's kind of an obscure number called What a Fool I Was for You. Rose Maddox with the Vern Williams Band. Before that, Old Black Choo Choo, Band of Rooks with Run Fanny Run, Leave Me Alone. That was from the Price Sisters and the Poe Ramblin' Boys kicking us off on that good set of music. It's time to rise and shine, kicking off the weekend here on Fabulous Friday Morning. About to head into the 7 o'clock hour directly. I'm Alex Leach. 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

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It's time to rise and shine.

East Tennessee's own WDVX. Songs from the Road Band right there from one of their brand new singles. That's called Halfway Home. Right before that, Mika Galyon and Cullen's Bridge with No Candy in My Bluegrass. More Pretty Girls Than One from Ricky Skaggs and Tony Rice. Unspoken Tradition in there before that. And the McCurry Brothers kicking us off at the top of 7 o'clock. It is time to rise and shine. Hope you're having a great start to the weekend here on this fabulous Friday morning. 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Happy weekend.

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AJ Lee and Blue Summit right there with Fishing in the Dark. Hope you enjoyed that new single from them right there. The Cody Norris Show with Kentucky Darlin'. Indiana from the Grascals. Miss Linda Martell in there before that with Color Him Father. And the Lonesome River Band kicking us off with Highway Paved with Pain. It's time to rise and shine. Happy weekend here on this fabulous Friday morning. Hope you're having a great start to it as we keep on rolling with the music here this morning. Do want to mention that the next 2026 Summer Nights Concert Series is happening Wednesday night, August 12th, celebrating with Rhythm and Blues, featuring Janine Fuller and True Funk Soldiers with Blue Mother Tupelo joining us on the show. It's co-sponsored by the nonprofit Smoky Mountain Blues Society. Doors open at 6 o'clock, showtime at 7. WDVX will broadcast live and be on site with merch thanks to ORNL Federal Credit Union, Garza Law, and Yeehaw Brewing for supporting WDVX Summer Nights. Looking forward to the next one coming up August 12th. I know this last one a couple of nights ago with Bronwyn was wonderful, along with the Naughty Knots. We had a great time, and despite the weather, a lot of folks turned out, and the rain stayed away for the most part. That was a good time. Let's get back into the music now and kick it up in high gear. Here's one from Blue Highway on WDVX. 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

East Tennessee's own WDVX. The Feinberg Brothers are out there with one called Party for One. Before that, Brown County Breakdown from the Dreadful Snakes, the Baker Family in there with A Million Years From Now, and Riding the Danville Pike from Blue Highway, kicking us off back there in high gear. I'm Alex Leach, kicking off the weekend here with you. Hope you're having a fabulous Friday morning. Want to remind you that support for WDVX comes from Barley's Tap Room and Pizzeria on Jackson Avenue in Knoxville's Old City. Live music, including Honky Tonk Thursday nights and the WDVX Big Plate Fridays at noon. Barley'sKnoxville.com for food and beer menus and event calendar information. And looks like Levi Foster on the calendar to join us today on the Big Plate. Looking forward to that. 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Do want to thank them for helping us keep the music going as well. Up next, another one in high gear right now. Here's one from Doyle Lawson and Quicksilver. This is Blue Train on WDVX. 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
1: Man.

East Tennessee's own WDVX. There's Red Camel Collective, a song that's been doing really well for them here lately. That's called Finding Your Way Home. Virginia Darlin', before that, from Michael Cleveland, the Johnson Mountain Boys with Sad Prisoner Song, Pretending I Don't Care from Rhonda Vincent, and the Osborne Brothers kicking us off at the top of 8 o'clock with the Georgia Piney Woods. I'm Alex Leach. Hope you're having a great start to the weekend here. It's finally Friday, and we're glad to be here spinning some good music for you this morning. 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The upcoming season features the suspenseful Dial M for Murder, new drama Clyde's, the musical She Loves Me, and of course the beloved holiday classic A Christmas Carol. 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ClarenceBrownTheater.com for more information. Well, my goodness, speaking of it finally being Friday, I guess it's time we take a listen to George. I feel like it's a good morning for it. Let's do it. Here's the Possum with It's Finally Friday. Tell us about it, George. It's time to rise and shine.

East Tennessee's own WDVX. There's one from Tony Trischka featuring the Steel Drivers with Lost John. Before that, the Lonesome River Band featuring the late, great Ronnie Bowman on Mary Ann. Red Allen with I'm Thinking Tonight of My Blue Eyes. Tony Holt and the Wildwood Valley Boys with If I Had My Way. And finally, Friday from the Possum himself, George Jones, at the top of the set right there. Hope you're ready for a great weekend. It is time to rise and shine. And speaking of summertime and all the good music happening, we are very excited that WDVX is presenting Baseball, Bluegrass, and Brews Night at Covenant Health Park on Thursday, July 30th, as the Knoxville Smokies take on the Pensacola Blue Wahoos. Gates open at 6 p.m., and a ticket to the game also includes live music from the Poe Ramblin' Boys after gates open at the Modelo Watering Hole up to game time, and then the Poe Ramblin' Boys are going to play another set immediately after the game. Thanks to Modelo Especial, Corona Extra, the Knoxville Smokies, and the Poe Ramblin' Boys for making Bluegrass, Baseball, and Brews Night possible July 30th at Smokies Park. Tickets and info at smokiesbaseball.com. Coming up next, the Flybirds. This one's called I Know You Don't Love Me. It's time to rise and shine.

East Tennessee's own WDVX. Laurie Lewis right there with an old Bill Monroe classic. That's called Tall Pines. The Stanley Brothers in there before that with Who Will Call You Sweetheart from 1956. Frank Sullivan and Dirty Kitchen in there with Looking Past You. Montana Cowboy from Hazel Dickens and Alice Gerard. Sierra Hull in there with From Now On and the Flybirds kicking us off on that good set of music. 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For more information and scheduling, the website is medicblood.org. Well, it's time for me to get on out of here this morning. Have a great start to your weekend and a fabulous Friday ahead. Grace is up next with the Americana Mix at 9 o'clock, and I know she's got some great tunes lined up for you, so stay tuned for that here in just a few minutes. Our gospel set is coming up next, and I'll see you back here in the morning bright and early from 6 to 9. We'll have some classic live bluegrass to show with you, share with you, that is, right back here in the morning. Until then, enjoy all the music on WDVX. Here's Carl Story with Someone's Praying for Me on WDVX.

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Sitting up here watching the show. 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

East Tennessee Zone, WDVX. From Positive Friction, that's Donna the Buffalo, No Place Like the Right Time. And it was Bumper Jackson's I've Got My Whiskey. And it was Danny Barnes and the Old Codgers with Fun Time. And Marty Stewart kicking off the 9 o'clock hour with the Observations of a Crow. 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

Indeed it is. Right now, I got some bluegrass coming your way. It's new from Frank Sullivan and Dirty Kitchen, Looking Past You on East Tennessee's own WDVX.

East Tennessee Zone, WDVX. It's Kieran Kane, Kevin Welch, and Fats Kaplan with Monkey Jump. And we heard Ruby Baby. That was Aaron Neville. Porter Wagner did Be a Little Quieter. And start things off with a new one from Frank Solomon and Dirty Kitchen. We heard Looking Past You. WDVX presents the next Tennessee Shines live concert and radio show. It's coming up Wednesday night, August 19th, as we're taking it on the road to Blue Tick Tavern's Roy and Elma Garrett Music Hall in downtown Maryville, featuring live music from the Montvales and Garrett Boys. 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Grace here with you. Hope Friday's treating you right. Got some new music from the Tedeschi Trucks Band, from Future Soul, Crazy Crying, on East Tennessee Zone, WDVX.

East Tennessee's own WDVX. It's G Love from Fixin' to Die. We heard 50 Ways to Leave Your Lover. It was Shiny Ribs, Baby, What's Wrong? And Crazy Crying, new from Tedeschi Trucks Band. WDVX wants to say thank you to Martha and the Bistro at the Bijou for their support. 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Grace here with you. It's about 14 minutes till 10 o'clock, 74 degrees, 40% chance of showers today, highs up around 86, lows tonight 69 degrees. What's new from Andrew Saw? 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

It's your star employer here, and I just wanted to have a little chit-chat if I may. You see, I've been up all night doing a little thinking, and I decided I'm not coming in to work today. And I'm not coming in to work the day after that, or the day after that, or all the days after that. I just really wanted you to hear it first from me. So I'm gonna say it one more time.

East Tennessee's own WDVX. It's the Royal Hounds from Poker All Night Long. We heard Long Reef, and the Royal Hounds going to be opening for Chuck Mead and his Grassy Knoll boys over at Yeehaw come October for the Summer Nights concert series. It was Trigger Hippie with Rise Up singing, and we heard a new one from Sad Daddy, Boss Man, Los Lobos with Bertha, the Jayhawks in Cinnamon Love, and it was Mary Gaucher with Sugar Cane. Start things off from the new CD from Andrew Saw, American Rough with Lavender Cowboy. WDVX is inviting artists to create original designs incorporating the WDVX call letters or logo for an upcoming merchandise collection. 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It comes from Boyd's Jig and Reel in downtown Knoxville. In the heart of the old city at Central and Jackson. 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

East Tennessee Zone, WDVX. Going back to the camper days, some of those top shelf tunes from the CD Dance Hall Dreams. That was Rosie Flores with Bring It On. And it was Lucky Peterson, I Believe I'll Dust My Broom. Foghorn String Band with Shortening Bread. And we heard Pokey LaFarge, new one called The Thing. Right now, it's time for the WDVX Public Service Post. The Tennessee Stage Company presents its 36th Knoxville Shakespeare Festival, now through August 9th. 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

East Tennessee's own WDVX. From Upland Stories, that's Robbie Falks. Aunt Peg's New Old Man. It was Gray Delisle, Bohemian Rhapsody. And John Prine in My Old Kentucky Home. Ain't you heard a big old chunk of dead air in there? I pushed the eject button on the CD player instead of the play button. Oops. It's Friday. Been a long week. It was American Aquarium. Started things off from their new CD, New Ways to Lose, and we heard Dollar General. WDVX wants to thank Sweet Pea's Uptown Corner Barbecue Restaurant in Fountain City for their support as they present Bingo with the Boss, hosted by the boss, Chris Ford. 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This is a test. WDVX is conducting an FCC-required weekly test of the emergency alert system. This is only a test.

0: This concludes this test of the Emergency Alert System. This is WDVX in Clinton, Tennessee. And this is going to get you all warmed up for Johnny Mac's Friday Night Blues Attack. Starts at 9 o'clock. Whole lot of blues right here tonight on WDVX. It's Cassius Culpepper with help from... I forgot his name and it's tiny print. Marcus King. Yeah. Southern Man on East Tennessee Zone. WDVX.
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East Tennessee Zone, WDVX. CDs called Lost Time. That's Dave and Phil Elvin, Papa's on the Housetop. It was J.D. McPherson with Bossy. The Gourds, Meat Off the Bone. And we heard a new one from Junior Sisk with The Dreams I Dream. And we heard that Big Sandy and his Fly Right Boys, Halo Down. Jerry Douglas with an instrumental, Patrick Meets the Brickbats, and started things off with Cassius Culpepper, help from Marcus King and Southern Man. WDVX, Thanks the Shed, Smokehouse and Juke Joint at Smoky Mountain Harley-Davidson in Maryvale for their support as they announce their outdoor season of concerts at the Shed. 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

East Tennessee Zone, WDVX. That's the Allman Brothers Band, Statesboro Blues. In front of that, we heard from Larry Sparks down in Union County. It was Malcolm Holcomb, Mr. in Morgantown, and Chicago Farmer, Deer in the Sky. The WDVX Blue Plate Special. It's the big plate today inside Barley's. 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It's our e-newsletter. After that big plate, I want to let you know that inside Visit Knoxville today, there's a pop-up shop with the plant trolley. It's mighty green out there today with little sprout set up until 5 p.m. with plants and plant accessories. I did not know that plants had accessories, but it's true. Plants jewelry. Yeah, pretty cool. Hackensaw Boys coming up for you next. From a fireproof house of sunshine, this is Late Night Kitchen on East Tennessee Zone, WDVX.

East Tennessee Zone, WDVX. That's Randall Bramblett from The Bright Spots with Roll. And was that Steve Forbert and What Kind of Guy? We heard Down, Down, Down, Down, Down from Dale Watson. And it was the Hackensom Boys with Late Night Kitchen. WDVX receives support from Preservation Pub and Scruffy City Hall on Market Square, presenting Take You to the Leader of the Band, the 20th annual Jerry Garcia Birthday Bash, Saturday, August 1st, Captain Midnight Band, Jesco, Grassroots Gringos, and four more bands will play into the wee hours of the morning at both venues, celebrating the life and music of Jerry Garcia. Those tickets at the door the night of the show. More information at scruffycity.com and on the Facebook event page. 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Levi Foster coming up at noon live from inside Barley's Tap Room and Pizzeria for the WDVX Blue Plate Special today. 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
1: Hey, y'all, welcome to the Blue Plate Special. It is real live music right here in beautiful downtown Knoxville, Tennessee. We're in the Old City at Barley's for the Big Plate today. Feel free to come join us. We're going to have some fun today. They've come over to be here with us from Nashville today. Give a great big welcome to Levi Foster to the Big Plate, live from Barley's.

Thank you, thank you, thank you. So good to see all of you here. Was not expecting this crowd. Thank you. All right, this next song is called Stuck With Me.

0: Thank you, thank you.
1: It's Levi Foster with us here today on The Big Plate, live from Barley's. So before we get started with the regular spiel, so to speak, here, I've got to go back to the whistling break there.
0: Yes.
1: As soon as they started whistling, he started laughing. So I am guessing, I am wanting to know, are you not whistling because you laugh when you try to whistle, or are you trying to make them laugh while they're whistling?
2: I don't know how to whistle, so. I was thinking about just acting like I was doing it with you, but I just prefer to laugh.
1: Smiling and watching them, I was like, don't make them laugh. Okay, so Levi, where'd you grow up?
2: I grew up in a town just south of Lynchburg, Virginia, called Rushburg, Virginia.
1: Okay, and how long have you been in Nashville?
2: Going on 3 years now.
1: Okay. Mm-hmm. So did you come from music? Was your family musical?
2: Nobody in my family really played, but they took me to a lot of bluegrass festivals when I was young. So I was around a lot of bluegrass growing up and was really infatuated with that genre for sure.
1: When did you start making music yourself? How old were you?
2: I was probably 11, 12, okay. Something like that. Wanted to get a girlfriend, so that was my main reasoning.
1: Did it work?
2: Not at that time, no. Happily married now. So.
1: So let's talk a little bit about, learning to write music. Did that come to you right away, or, did that come later?
2: I've always enjoyed writing, whether it be music, stories, kind of anything. So that was something I just kind of fell into, I was interested in just from a young age. Just always enjoyed writing anything, so.
1: Okay. So you made your journey to Nashville. We're going to fast forward up to actually the future, because your new project isn't going to actually come out until like October.
2: Yeah, putting a record out October 9th.
1: And we're already spinning the first couple singles on WDVX. It was produced by Shooter Jennings. Mm-hmm. How'd you get hooked up with Shooter?
2: Just emailed him, or emailed his manager.
1: That's simple.
2: Luck is how that happened, really.
1: All right. So what was that experience like going out to California?
2: It was amazing. Yeah, that was the first time I've ever been to California. And went to L.A., Hollywood, and did that whole record with him. And it was awesome. He had a great great band there playing with us. So I enjoyed every second of it. Learned a lot, too.
1: Well, it's the current one's Bloodhound, is that correct?
2: The most recent one is a song called End of Man.
1: Right? Okay. Well, is it streaming out there on all the music platforms, or are you all holding back till the album comes back?
2: It's streaming.
1: All right.
2: Not very well, but it's streaming.
1: Well, the best thing to do, y'all, is to visit the website there, which is levifostermusic.com for more information. Levi's got some merch available over at the merch table after the show, where you can certainly share.

0: And some music for us here today, and of course we got the love bucket in place to send home with them after the show. It's Levi Foster on the Big Play live from Barley's.
1: Awesome.

Thank you. All right, I just recently got married, and this next song is called You Can't Slam a Swinging Door, and it's about hiding from your wife at the bar. She loves this song. So. Got on this evening, soon as I walked in, before I even said a word, she was ticked off again.

Thank you. I was getting a lot of mean looks from the women out there. Just messing. All right. Here's a Tinder number called You Can't Look at Me Like That.

0: Well, there is a soft side up there, isn't there? You know, first they're fussing in the bar, and then he gets all smushy on us here. It's Levi Foster on the Big Plate, live from Barley's. 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So, again, we want to remind everybody that coming up this Thursday, well, it's baseball, bluegrass, and brews at the Smoky Stadium. WDVX will be having a little soiree there at the Modelo Watering Hole with the Poe Ramblin' Boys. They're going to play before the game and after the game. And you can register for a free pair of tickets over there at the on your way out this afternoon. Also, there's the Love Bucket and merch available here today. So lots of that covered now. I'm wondering, I didn't ask you much about writing, but since you're in Nashville now, do you do that co-writing thing?
1: Yeah, I do sometimes, for sure. Yeah.
0: Do you enjoy that?
1: Yeah, I mean, I enjoy writing in all capacities. So, yeah, I definitely enjoy writing with other people, and you learn a lot in rooms like that. And, you know, iron sharpens iron. So, yeah, I enjoy that.
0: Cool beans. Well, I'm going to slide on out of the way. He's going to do a few more tunes. This is Levi Foster on the WDVX Blue Plate special.
1: Oh, thank you, thank you. 1270. The song is about being in jail for 90 days. 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So this song is called 12 Saturdays.

0: Thank you, thank you, thank you. My parents are so proud of me. All right, we're going to do a song called Fat Elvis.
1: Thank you.
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1: We need a gimmick. That's a line my husband uses a lot. And that was a perfect line right there for a gimmick. So Appalachian Funk Tree is the name of the project. You can find it, out this fall, October 9th. And the singles are already streaming out there online. 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Y'all, my brother's keeper will be back with us next Friday on the big plate. And again, I'm going to remind you, the following week, Bill Kirchen coming to the Visitor Center August 4th for a Blue Plate special. 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Hope to see y'all Thursday night at Baseball, Bluegrass, and Brews at the Smokies Stadium as well. Tomorrow, Chris Long and James Lee and the rest will be on the Blue Plate back at Visit Knoxville. And let's not forget the Love Bucket and the merch table, but most importantly, shake and howdy with the band afterwards and give them a thank you for being here for us today, making some music and entertaining us. You know, I know you're surprised, it's called day drinking, y'all. You know, it's like, it's Friday. Some people like to see their music in the daytime, you know, so we got a little something different going on over here on Fridays. So thanks for coming and entertaining us today.
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0: 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This song is about how much I don't like paying taxes.

0: 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Thank you. Thank you.
1: 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Thank you all. 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

East Tennessee's own WDVX AJ Lee and Blue Summit. They are in town tonight at the Bijou Theater. That is Gillian Welch's Tear My Stillhouse Down featuring Lindsay Liu. We heard Robert Plant with Susie Diane doing Martha Scanlon's Higher Rock. Shadowgrass with Mr. Charlie featuring Josh Schilling. Grateful Dead doing Kris Kristofferson's Me and Bobby McGee. As we kick off the 1 o'clock hour, good afternoon. This is Tony Lawson. Thank you so much for turning your radio on to East Tennessee's own WDVX. All kinds of live music happening and just happened on the WDVX Blue Plate Special. Remember, you can see that on our YouTube channel. 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They're presenting a Take You to the Leader of a Band, the 20th annual Jerry Garcia birthday bash. That's Saturday, August 1st. Captain Midnight Band, Jesco, Grassroots Gringos, and four more bands will play into the wee hours of the morning at both venues, celebrating the life and music of Jerry Garcia. Tickets at the door the night of the show. 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Keeping the music going with your help on WDVX. She wrote the last song we just heard.

East Tennessee's own WDVX, spending a little time out in nature with the birds. Jeff Tweedy doing Robin or a Wren. Buffalo Springfield with a classic bluebird, Cardinal from Casey Musgraves. Winter's come and gone from Gillian Welch, because we're right here in the midst of summertime. It's July, and we're rolling right through an extra long, extra good set of music. And coming up here next month, WDVX and Tennessee Shines are on the road in Maryville in Blount County. And we're going to be at the Blue Tick Tavern and the Roy and Alma Garrett Music Hall, downtown Maryville, for Tennessee Shines, supported by Tennessee Stone and Corona Extra. 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That's Wednesday night, August 19th, in Maryville for the Montvales and Garrett Boys on Tennessee Shines. 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

East Tennessee's own WDVX, bringing the community together through live music. And did we ever, Wednesday night in the rain. That was so much fun. Thanks to everyone who came out and celebrated WDVX Summer Nights Live with Bronwyn and the Naughty Knots. That was Bronwyn, brand new stuff. It's called Johnny Ray. And what a great band. They really gave it to us Wednesday night. We really appreciate that. Charlie Crockett in front of that. The Montvales, World of Trouble. The Montvales are going to be with us coming up in August. Tennessee Shines in Maryville at the Blue Tick Tavern right there downtown Maryville in the Roy and Alma Garrett Music Hall. The Montvales and Garrett Boys, who we heard kick off the set, live on the WDVX Blue Plate Special. 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And coming up here next week, WDVX once again back out in the community with live music, this time around at Covenant Health Park. It is baseball, bluegrass, and brews. It's coming up on July 30 at Covenant Health Park. It's going to be with the Poe Ramblin' Boys and at the Modelo Watering Hole before and after the game. So that's going to be a whole lot of fun. 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The Knoxville Smokies schedule is on their website, SmokiesBaseball.com. Speaking of those Poe Ramblin' Boys, here they are with some brand new music. 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

East Tennessee's own WDVX set his new music from Bella White, wrapping up that extra long, extra good set. A few river tunes. Sam Bush did Same Old River. Daryl Scott with Johnny Cash's Big River. Whiskey River, the classic from Willie Nelson, recorded live in Las Vegas in 1978. 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Chris Long and James Lee and the rest will be with us tomorrow. Looking ahead to next week, My Brother's Keeper, Mike Snodgrass, and more. 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Tennessee Stone supports live music on WDVX with Tennessee Shines. That is coming up here in August at the Blue Tick Tavern in Maryville with the Montvales and Garrett Boys. 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The Bijou presents live music as part of the Jerry Garcia Birthday Bash with Cosmic Charlie. That's Saturday, August 1st at 8 o'clock. Two sets of Jerry tunes, including Grateful Dead, Jerry Garcia Band, and more. 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Brand new music from Willie Carlisle. He's an incredible storyteller. He's got a new one for us. It's called The Mason Jar at the Center of the World on East Tennessee's own WDVX.

East Tennessee's own WDVX with John R. Miller and Don't Bet on Me. That's new music. We heard S.G. Goodman with Teeth Marks. Uncle Tupelo did Moonshiner. New music from Willie Carlisle. Willie played with us for Tennessee Shines. Well, it's been a couple of years back. And so did Red and the Paper Flowers. They were with us in 2025, almost a year ago, live on Tennessee Shines in August. And this is a recording from that performance. This is Heavyweight from Red and the Paper Flowers on East Tennessee's own WDVX.

East Tennessee's own WDVX, Lucas Nelson, Sierra Farrell, Travel McCurry's doing Neil Young's Unknown Legend, Rumble Strips, new stuff from Steep Canyon Rangers, Allison Krauss, her birthday was yesterday. That's so long, so wrong. Thanks for all the music. Red and the Paper Flowers recorded live at the Bijou Theater with Tennessee Shines with WDVX. And that is Heavyweight. Thank you for turning your radio on to East Tennessee's own WDVX. 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It's been a challenging year, to say the least, since last August, since our Corporation for Public Broadcasting funding was cut. 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That's all we do. It's all about the music. WDVX received support from historic Brushy Mountain State Pen Entertainment Venue, presenting former Stain frontman and country music singer Aaron Lewis at the State Liners in Saturday, June 25th. That's this Saturday. It's tomorrow. It's at Brushy Mountain in Petros, Tennessee. Opening the show will be Cassidy Daniels. Tickets at tourbrushy.com. Includes parking and first come, first serve camping. 21 and over for the concert. 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And you'll need to pardon me for just a second. I thought I had everything right here in front of me, but that's the way it goes sometimes with radio. Where were we? 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

East Tennessee Zone, WDVX, Paul Thorne, and Geraldine and Ricky. We heard The Family with Dylan LeBlanc, and that is Pick Your Poison. Johnny Blue Skies, also Lucinda Williams with Out of Touch, and that extra long, extra good set of music. Good afternoon, Tony Lawson in here on this Friday. We're headed toward the weekend. Coming up at 4 o'clock today, Andy Perkle's in here. He's got the feature at 5 today. Looks like he's spending some time in the garden today. We'll see what he harvests. Stuff's coming in. A lot of tomatoes and stuff, you know. Even got some good potatoes this week. Fresh grown potatoes. That's good. 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Presenting Sean and Michael Gavin with Don Pinzian. That's coming up Saturday night for an Irish music gathering at the Laurel Theater. At Saturday night, August 1st. Doors open at 7:30. The show starts at 8. 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They're open Tuesday through Sunday, featuring a menu of Scottish fare and American favorites with over 1,000 whiskeys, live Irish, Scottish, and old-time jam sessions, plus songwriters on Wednesday night at 7. There's more information at jigandreel.com. Keeping the music going with your help on WDVX. We heard Paul Thorne with the story of Geraldine and Ricky. Right now, this is a little thing by the North Mississippi All-Stars. This is going back to the Crossroads, written by Robert Johnson. This is the Preaching Blues. Getting you ready for Johnny Mack's Friday Night Blues Attack tonight at 9 on East Tennessee's own WDVX.

0: East Tennessee's own WDVX, Trample by Turtles, and Jeff Tweedy with new music. We heard Van Morrison, Foy Vance, it's called Hi, I'm the Preacher's Son. We heard Preaching Blues from North Mississippi All-Stars. Blues Tonight at 9 with Johnny Mack on WDVX. 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
1: Walks in when I walk out, gives you that high, baby. Who's that? Got me jealous of you. Walks in when I walk out, don't you know you're my baby? Who's that? Got me wired into. Now when we kiss, I kinda miss something that used to be. And every day that I'm away, I get the feeling that you're fooling me. Now who walks in when I walk out, who gives you that high, baby? Who's that? Got me jealous of you.

walks in when I walk out. Who gives you that high, baby? Who's that got me jealous of you? Who walks in when I walk out? Don't you know you're my baby? Who's that got me worrying too? Now when we kiss, I kind of miss something that used to be. And every day that I'm away, I get the feeling that you're fooling me. Now who walks in when I walk out? Who gives you that high, baby? Who's that got me jealous of you? That got me jealous of you.

East Tennessee's own WDVX, getting you ready for the Blues Attack tonight with Johnny Mack, with Chris Stone, Kingfish Ingram. That is Voodoo Charm. We heard Tedeschi Trucks Band. We heard the Heavy Heavy. A.J. Lee and Blue Summit. A.J. Lee and Blue Summit at the Bijou Theater tonight with WDVX welcoming them to town. I think that Benny Smith might be introducing that show. 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And WDVX Baseball, Bluegrass, and Brews is coming up on July 30. It's Thursday night with the Poe Ramblin' Boys at the Modelo Watering Hole. We're looking forward to that. Got a special first pitch slated for that game to kick off. Don't miss it. This is Tony Lawson. Thank you so much for turning your radio on and supporting East Tennessee's own WDVX. Andy's next.

He mirrors his face. He stands tall, but he's kind of bent. His hands are warm, but they are strong.

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yesterday. Had a good Christian raising and a great education. Ain't no need y'all treating me this way. All right. Oh, God loves you when you dance. Be careful, don't have

East Tennessee's own WDVX. Recent release from Gray Delisle and Les Green, the name of the song, I'm Gonna Let You Call Me Baby. These Arms of Mine from the Great Otis Redding. Before that, Billy Joe Shaver, Georgia on a Fast Train, Jimmy Martin, One Woman Man, starting us off today at 4 o'clock here on East Tennessee's own WDVX. Happy Friday afternoon, everybody. My name's Andy Perkle. Going to be with you till about 6 o'clock when Nita's going to come in, keep things hot until 9 when it's time for that Friday Night Blues Attack, and your host, Johnny Mack. 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All right, we are doing Garden Veggies on the feature at 5 today. Songs about gardens, about veggies. Yeah, you know what I mean. All right, we're going to get to the music. This fella right here is going to be on the big plate coming up here for too long. It's Bill Kirchen, City Mix, East Tennessee's own WDVX.

I drink a beer and I just get bored. I watch TV and I smoke cigarettes, and this Western movie is the worst one yet. I don't like the rodeo, I don't like the movie shows.

East Tennessee Zone WDVX. That was the Montvales. East Tennessee's own the Montvales going to be with us at the next Tennessee Shines coming up in August, along with Garrett Boys down at the Blue Tick Tavern in Maryville. Del McCurry before that with Rain and Snow. A Horse with No Name from America. Bobby Bear in that last set of music with Miller's Cave. And Bill Kirchin, City Mix. Bill's going to be with us on the Big Plate coming up here soon. Check the schedule out on our website, WDVX.com. Sign up for the holler while you're over there. That's our e-newsletter. 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You won't have to do nothing but lay back and be informed. 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All right, guys. Andy Perkle here once again, reminding you there's never a bad day to make a donation to East Tennessee's own WDVX. 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This next song coming up is called Bingo. It is a surfy rockabilly instrumental. Enjoy. The band, The Volcanics. The song, Bingo. East Tennessee's own WDVX.

East Tennessee's own WDVX. That was Chicago Farmer. Great River Road's the name of the song. Don't Worry Baby from the Beach Boys. Right before that, the Flying Burrito Brothers in that set with Do Right Woman. Great cover. The Volcanics, Bingo. Starting off that last set of music just to get us all ready for the WDVX Bingo Night fundraiser over there at Sweet Peas Barbecue in Fountain City. 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High today, 84. Good thing it cooled off a little bit. Overnight low, 71. Sun's out tomorrow, 81 and 74. Back up to 88 on Sunday. Low overnight then, 72. Feature at 5's coming up here in a few minutes. We're doing garden veggies today on the Feature at 5. And I've got you some Grateful Dead stacked up right here for the to get you ready for the Jerry Garcia Birthday Bash. 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

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Ain't nothing to it but to do it. Here's Sierra Farrell, "The Garden's the Name of the Song," feature at 5, East Tennessee's own WDVX.

You ate the apple? I told you not to eat the apple. 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

0: apple. I told you not to eat the apple. How many times did I tell you?
1: East Tennessee's own WDVX. You're listening to the feature at 5, Garden Veggies Edition. That was Tim O'Brien with You Ate the Apple. Sweet Corn from Fred Eagle Smith. Sir Douglas Quintet in that last set of music with Hot Tomato Man. We got the whole ball rolling with one from Sierra Farrell that I like quite a lot. It's called The Garden. Happy Friday afternoon, everybody. I guess it's early evening now. Hope you're having a wonderful weekend so far. I know it's just getting started, but I want it to be great from beginning to end for you. Thanks for tuning in to East Tennessee's own WDVX. And if you'll just leave that dial alone, I'll guarantee your weekend will be good from beginning to end. 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All right, we are getting into this feature at 5 here about veggies. Going to get back to it. Here's James Cotton digging my potatoes. East Tennessee's own WDVX.

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Our papa died without fulfilling his life's dream of producing one of the best crops in Grimes County. No, papa died with that dream still in his head, a desire in his heart, a promise on his lips, calluses on both hands, and $2 in his pocket. Papa didn't live long enough to see his dream come true, so he died from too much work, a broken spirit, I guess, but a promise to our mama that if it was the last thing he'd ever do, he'd live long enough to see just one good crop come through. But you see, we can't plan on things without first talking to God, because we don't know his plans. And if we don't include him, my friends, the way can get mighty hard. They say that every time a good and righteous person is buried in God's good earth, it's just fertilizer for the soil. And I guess there must be some truth to that, whether we believe it or not.

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Got his own show on the road, traveling in a customized bus imported from Europe. That boy always did love music, and he loves to travel. 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

0: 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And Papa, if you can hear me, look at them beans.
1: East Tennessee's own WDVX. That's Johnny Cash. Look at them beans. Homegrown tomatoes from Guy Clark. Junior Brown in there with Catfish and Collard Greens. Corn Cob Blues from John Hartford. And James Cotton got that last set on the Garden Veggies Edition feature at 5 going with one called Digging My Taters. 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The deadline for submissions is July 24th. 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We are halfway through the feature at 5 today. 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
2: Well, see.

party over to Stubbs. The smoke was hanging low and thick, and the guitar man was hunting licks, and Joe Ely was in the back room shooting pool. Now we all went back there to check it out, and Joe said, "Well, now shut my mouth. I heard the old storyteller knows how to handle a stick." I said, "I've had chalk on better clothes, and y'all know how that stuff goes. Pretty soon we shooting pool and just raising hell.

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Now the place got quiet as a mouse, and we told the guitar man to lay out, and I could barely see that onion for all that grass.

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And boiling them cabbage with ham hocks in them, all that stuff, you know. Well, I'll get to the song.

East Tennessee's own WDVX wrapping this this last set up on the feature at 5 today with one about watermelons. It was Lefty Frizzell with Watermelon Time in Georgia. Apples, Peaches, Pumpkin Pie from Jay and the Techniques. Doc Watson, Boil Them Cabbage Down. Recorded live, the Great East Broadway Onion Championship of 1978 from Tom T. Hall. And the Drive-By Truckers in that set with Daddy's Little Pumpkin. Watermelon on the Vine. I guess it's appropriate that we end and begin a set about garden veggies in the month of July with ones about watermelons. It's time. I sure do love a good watermelon myself. 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High today, 84. Low tonight, 71. Similar temperatures for the next several days. Maybe a chance for a little bit of rain on Monday and this afternoon as well. Okay, folks, Andy Perkle here with you, and I have sure had a good time hanging out, but I've used my time up. Nita's in next. She's going to keep the ball rolling for us till long about 9 o'clock when it'll be time for the Friday Night Blues Attack with your host, Johnny Mack. My name's Andy Perkle. I'm going to leave you with, let's see here, what are we going to leave you with? Lucas Nelson and Promise of the Real. Turn off the news and build a garden's the name of the song. 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

East Tennessee's own WDVX. That was the Black Keys from their new album, Peaches, with It's a Dream. Johnny Paycheck, When You're Tired of Breaking Their Hearts. 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The show happens Thursday, August 6th at 7 p.m. at the historic Bijou Theater in downtown Knoxville, starring Jay Ernest of the Church of Cash as Johnny Cash, as well as others playing June Carter, Carl Perkins, and the Tennessee Three. Folsom Prison Experience tickets are at knoxbijou.org and at the Tennessee Theater box office. Well, good afternoon. This is Nita in here with you. Thank you so much for tuning in tonight. Hope y'all are getting ready to have a wonderful weekend. I've got brand new music coming right up. This one's off the forthcoming album from GA20 featuring Charlie Musselwhite. Their new single is called Stroll Out West on East Tennessee's own WDVX.

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Bill Kirchen's joining us for a Blue Plate on August 4th. His new album is called Cat Out of the Bag. Here's the title cut on East Tennessee's own WDVX.

East Tennessee's own WDVX. That was Backline with Living on the Backline. Andrew Saw before that from his new album American Rough with Lavender Cowboy featuring H.C. McIntyre. Housekeeping from NRBQ and Bill Kirchen starting things off with Cat Out of the Bag. 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Captain Midnight Band, Jesco, Grassroots, Gringos, and four more bands will play into the wee hours of the morning at both venues, celebrating the life and music of Jerry Garcia. 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This is Nita in here with you tonight. I've got brand new music coming right up from the Mountain Grass Unit. 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

East Tennessee's own WDVX. That was Willie Carlisle with the first single from his forthcoming album, The Universal Bubba. We heard the Mason Jar at the center of the world. The Montvales with Loud and Clear. They're going to be joining us for Tennessee Shines on August 19th, live at the Blue Tick Tavern. The Band of Heathens with Take the Cake. And the Texas Tornadoes starting off that set of music with Dinero. 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This is Nita in here with you. I've got a new posthumous release from Raul Malo. This is from recordings from Father's Day of 2025. The CD is called Bella Ciao. Here's Every Little Thing About You on East Tennessee's own WDVX.

East Tennessee's own WDVX. That was Eddie Ninevolt with his new single, Blowing Up. The O'Kanes before that, One True Love, Man's World from Cat Clyde, and Raul Mallo from his new posthumous release, Bella Chow, with Every Little Thing About You. 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This is Nita in here with you. Thank you so much for tuning in tonight. I've got brand new music from Orville Peck. His new single is called Too Little, Too Late. On East Tennessee's own WDVX.

East Tennessee's own WDVX. That was AJ Lee and Blue Summit with their new single, Fishing in the Dark. They're in town tonight at the Bijou Theater. River Shook before that with Country Angel, Tucson from Trey Hensley and Orville Peck, starting the whole thing off with Too Little, Too Late. 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